0: 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Катр FM.
1: Damn. What am I doing? I didn't mean to think out loud. Feeling your emotion is getting me with someone. It wasn't my plan to be out here with you in a crowd.

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And people tell you just to play it safe, like you don't even have a choice.

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God. Catrefem. Even though we both know we're liars and we start each other's fires.

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2: 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What am I doing? I didn't mean to think out loud. Feeling your emotion is getting me with someone. It wasn't my plan to be out here with you in the crowd.

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